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Don't grab, don't clutch, don't hope for too much. 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Don't check, just balance on the fence. Don't answer, don't ask, don't try and make sense. Don't whisper, don't talk, don't run if you can walk.

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Over here. This is Tessa Niles. Anna Ross. 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Drums, Roger Taylor. Keyboards, Nick Rhodes.